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0: His books are great. Eric Barker is his name. Here are the behaviors that make relationships successful. To start, people in happy relationships have a better way of looking at their partner's mistakes. When spouses mess up, those in happy relationships see mistakes as external. What does that mean? It means caused by circumstances, not by a character flaw. So if your partner forgot to call you when they said they would, it's not because they're an uncaring jerk. It's because they were busy or traffic. Happy couples also have a growth mindset, meaning they see conflicts and relationship difficulties as opportunities to work through things, get closer, and develop a stronger bond. One more thing, one more factor of a happy relationship. Happy couples have daily conversations in which they celebrate each other. At some point in every day, couples should share the best thing that happened to them.
1: IFYL. The intelligence for your life.
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0: Today's 97.5. More music and better variety. So when is the worst time for us to make important decisions? New research suggests it's after someone has been rude to you, like if somebody just insulted you, cut you off in traffic, or interrupted you. This is according to a study in the Journal of Applied Psychology, which explored some of the ways rudeness impacts our thinking. And this new study found that when someone is rude to us, it sticks with us, it weighs on our mind. And if you're faced with an important decision like helping somebody in an emergency or negotiating the price of a house you're buying, rude behavior can cloud your judgment. It makes you focus on the wrong thing, like details that are incorrect or irrelevant, instead of what's truly important. It also, rudeness, can prevent us from seeing things from another point of view. So, next time somebody is rude to you, you may want to hold off making any important decisions until you're over it. It's intelligence for your life.
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How do you know if your relationship is on track right now? Here are a few signs from Susan Quilliam, who wrote the book Body Language Secrets, Read the Signals and Find Love, Wealth, and Happiness. First, she says happy couples walk.

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0: 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Welcome back to the John Tesh Radio Show. Very interesting news now on fighting chronic pain. Apparently, it's all about wearing green-tinted glasses or sitting in a room lit by green light. So this so-called green light therapy is being hailed as an effective way to reduce both the frequency and severity of pain episodes, whether it's back pain or migraines. For example, researchers at the University of Arizona conducted a study involving migraine sufferers, and after exposing everyone to green lights for an hour a day for 10 weeks, people experienced a whopping 65% drop in the frequency of their headaches. Another study from Duke University involved fibromyalgia patients, and after just 2 weeks, those who wore green-tinted glasses for a few hours a day were significantly less likely to need opioids for pain relief compared to people wearing any other shade of glasses. The reason? Well, green light waves trigger the release of a neurotransmitter that plays a huge role in blocking pain reception in the brain. Now listen, if you want to try this, just search migraine glasses on Amazon. I just did this. You're going to find them easily.
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0: 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More music and better variety. All right, folks, when it's bedtime, I want you to try this stretch. You can even do it while you're lying down in bed. And to make it easier, you just pull each knee to your chest and hold it there for a few seconds. Pull each knee to your chest, hold it for a few seconds, because according to the Journal of Physiotherapy, that's going to reduce leg cramps by 60% and restless legs by 34%. This works by calming overactive motor nerves that can keep you up at night. There you go.
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0: Real questions, straight answers. Elizabeth Ferris for West Virginia State Senate, District 15. 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

0: today's 97.5. More music and better variety. Alrighty, according to the Centers for Disease Control, the number of people impacted by diseases spread by mosquitoes more than tripled over the past 4 years, which means it is smarter than ever before to do all you can to avoid mosquito bites. Here are some facts to help you do that from Amy Lawhorn, Vice President of the mosquito and tick control firm Mosquito Squad. First, she said, you should know this. Mosquitoes are drawn to the odor we give off when we exhale, sweat, or pass gas, and our odor is influenced by the food we eat. So, eating beans, corn, pasta, sugary soft drinks, and alcohol will make you a mosquito magnet because those produce the most gas when they're digested. So what about those citronella candle things that we have somewhere here in the house? Citronella, she says, does repel mosquitoes, but only if you're sitting close enough for the candle smoke to encircle your head. For better results, use a diffuser with geraniol. That's oil from geraniums, and it's proven to repel bugs up to 10 feet away. Geraniol. One more thing that works is repellents with DEET, which my wife swears by. You rub it on areas where your skin is thinnest because that's where you're most likely to be bitten. Your ankles, elbows, wrists, hands, forehead. Or if you want to avoid chemicals, you can use a nice powerful fan. It turns out any breeze above 1 mile an hour is going to blow mosquitoes away. Just make sure you aim the fan at the lower half of your body. Mosquitoes fly close to the ground to avoid the wind.
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2: This September, the Mountaineers are coming home.
3: 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Do they get him? 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
4: 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Brady, first down, West Virginia!
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As promised, if you want the health benefits of running, but you feel like you don't have enough free time to run, I have some good news. A new study says all you need to commit to is 50 minutes of running per week, which works out to just 7 minutes per day. That's according to research in the British Journal.

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1: All right, so when you're not at home and not at work, where would you say is your favorite place to be? Is it a park, the gym, or church? If you can easily answer that question, then you have what sociologists call your third place. And growing research tells us that having a third place is the key to being much happier. For example, think of the characters from Friends meeting up at their local coffee shop, or the bar on Cheers where everybody knows your name. According to Dr. Narai Lee, an expert on psychological well-being at Penn State, the ideal third place is one that you choose to go to rather than where you have to be, like at work or home. It should also be a location where you can socialize if you want to, but where nothing is expected of you beyond showing up. Third places are effective antidotes to feeling isolated and anxious. They're also seen as great places to build confidence and community, which are proven to help make us more resilient. The third place.
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I take one look at you, you're taking me out.

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2: 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Did they get him? 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
3: 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Brady, first down, West Virginia.
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4: 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McKenzie kicks it. 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The ball game is over.
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1: Here's Foley being chased thereafter. Do they get him? 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They got him back at the 27-yard line!
2: Sends the ball back, and Brady is going to fake it. Brady's running. Brady, first down, West Virginia!
0: The biggest plays, the unforgettable moments.
3: 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McKenzie kicks it. 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The ball game is over!
0: The victories that make all of West Virginia proud.
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4: Good morning from the MTA. Pretty good start to our Tuesday morning on the Brunswick line. Train 872 is leaving Duffield's at 518. Brunswick 540, Point of Rocks 551. Expected arrival in Washington is about 710. Train 874 is leaving Martinsburg at 525. Duffield's 543, Brunswick 608. That train is arriving in Washington about 7:35. And finally, train 878 is leaving Martinsburg at 6:25. For the MTA Transit team, I'm Austin Todd with your Mark Rail update.

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1: 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On 81 between Winchester, Martinsburg, and Hagerstown, I don't see any accidents. 70 between Hancock, Hagerstown, Myersville, and Frederick lanes are open, merging on the southbound 270. Traffic's fine. Traffic slows south of Hyattstown briefly, then you're fine toward the lane divide 15 across Point of Rocks. Busy. Busy getting into Luckett's. The rest of the ride to Leesburg's good. Route 9, traffic slows at the West Virginia-Virginia line to Harpers Ferry Road, Hillsboro. And then you're also going to be lined up when you get to Percival Road to the Berlin Turnpike. Route 7, traffic's good out of Winchester to Leesburg. I'm Allie Oakley with traffic.
2: Good morning from the MTA. Checking in on the MARC train system. Brunswick train 872 is delayed about 10 minutes. That'll be arriving in Washington closer to 7:20. Train 874 is on time this morning, arriving in Washington about 7:35. And finally, train 878 is leaving Martinsburg at 6:25. For the MTA Transit team, I'm Austin Todd with your MARC Rail update.
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0: Today's 97.5 More Music, Better Variety. Good morning. You know what time it is. It's time for some clickbait in case you missed it. Clickbait brought to you by L.A. Roberts Jewelers, Old World Jewelers for a New Age. Oh no, not again. Deputies responded to a break-in at Kim Kardashian's Hidden Hills mansion where a suspect was found inside the house and arrested for burglary and vehicle theft. The suspect allegedly took one of Kardashian's vehicles and went for a joyride around the neighborhood. Kardashian and her children have been living in a nearby rental while their mansion's being renovated, and it seems she was not present during the break-in. Kind of scary. Whitney Houston's going to be honored with her own Barbie doll. Mattel is celebrating Whitney with the new Barbie inspired by the late singer's iconic look from I Wanna Dance with Somebody Who Loves Me from that music video. It was released on what would have been Whitney Houston's 63rd birthday on Sunday. Mattel worked with Whitney's sister-in-law, Pat Houston, and the Whitney E. Houston Legacy Foundation on the design as a tribute to Houston's musical legacy. It's available online and in stores now. Travis Kelce partnered with Six Flags for a new giveaway. He's handing out 87 season passes to fans. The number obviously a nod to his jersey number. He put out a video just recently wearing Six Flags merch. He's like, I'm park ready, baby. The 60-year mission, How Star Trek Changed Television and the World, is headed to Regal Theaters October 9th for the franchise's 60th anniversary. The documentary explores the origins of the original Star Trek series and features legends like William Shatner, Walter Koenig, and George Takei. Screenings of the doc will feature Star Trek talents at theaters for Q&As as well. And that's it for clickbait this time. There's another one next hour. Now let's get a look at traffic.
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2: 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On 81 between Winchester, Martinsburg, Hagerstown, and Greencastle, there are no accidents. There was a construction zone on the southbound side as you were leaving Greencastle. 70 between Hancock, Hagerstown, and Frederick lanes are open. Emerge on a southbound 270, heavy at the Monocacy, heavy Urbana, as well as Hyattstown. 15 across Point of Rocks, not bad. Heavy getting into Luckett's. The rest of the ride to Leesburg is good. And Route 9 slowing at the West Virginia, Virginia line to Cider Mill Road. It's pretty heavy when you get to Percival Road to the Berlin Turnpike. The rest of the ride to Route 7 is okay. I'm Allie Oakley with traffic.
3: Good morning from the MTA. Checking in on the MARC train system. Brunswick train 872 is delayed about 10 minutes. That'll be arriving in Washington closer to 7:20. Train 874 is on time this morning, arriving in Washington about 7:35. And finally, train 878 is leaving Martinsburg at 6:25. For the MTA Transit Team, I'm Austin Todd with your MARC Rail update.
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It is 6:08 on Tuesday, a rainy Tuesday, August 11th. How you doing? Have yourself a good day yesterday? Woo, those storms came through. I got caught

0: outside running in the rain. So an appointment at a doctor's appointment yesterday that I confirmed no less than three different ways. They text you, they call you, all this stuff. And then I still got the date wrong. Great. So anyway, I get there. And then on my way home, rain. Anyway, we've got rain all day. Please be careful out on the roads. There's a little bit of fog too. Let's talk about the show today. It's Tuesday, so we'll climb in the wormhole. Yes, but I've got tickets to the Jefferson County Fair. Plus also some tickets. You just keep listening. Might have a surprise up my sleeve. Anyway, let's get started. It's time to rise and shine. Everybody, let's go.
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5: Storms that rolled into the area Monday afternoon cut out power to some residents. As of this morning in the listening area, about 60 customers still without power. More than an inch and a half of rain fell in a short time between the start of that storm and this morning. Berkeley County Schools Superintendent Dr. Ryan Sachs joined Monday's Panhandle Live to discuss a new autism classroom workforce initiative.
6: Where we have had the most need in filling these classrooms has been in our special education classrooms and especially our autism classes. So we have 73 autism classrooms across Berkeley County Schools. Half of those have certified teachers. The other, another 30 or so, have long-term permanent subs. Now, those don't mean that they're not necessarily qualified. I mean, they could be retirees or what have you. But, you know, we want to be able to have long-term stable staffing in those positions.
5: He also gave an update on some countywide building projects. You can hear the full interview on our Panhandle News Network Spotify. Dustin Force is a South Berkeley County resident. He recently returned from serving in Weston with Mercy Chefs.
7: Yeah, the biggest thing to remember is anytime there's a disaster anywhere that the need is ongoing. Sometimes it's weeks, sometimes it's months. In most cases, it's years. Down there in Weston, there in Lewis and Upshur County where the flooding hit, they're going to need a lot of support for years to come. People still, when we departed last week, people still needed muck out of their home. They still needed things ripped out of their homes, the drywall. You know, we went in 8 days, we served over 12,000 hot meals, provided groceries to over 12,000 people as well through the local food bank and food pantry that's still standing there.
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8: 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On 81 between Winchester, Martinsburg, and Hagerstown, Greencastle, you're fine. 70, no delays between Hancock, Hagerstown, Myersville to Frederick. Emerge onto southbound 270 with heavy traffic before 85 Buckeystown Pike to a crash that is south of the Monocacy. And it looks like they're moving it to the left shoulder right now. Still a lot of volume trying to get past all of that. Beyond that, you're going to be fine toward lane 515 across Plate of Rocks. Heavy getting into Luckett's. The rest of the ride to Leesburg's good. Route 9, traffic slows before Sagal Road to Harper's Ferry Road, Hillsboro, and traffic slows Percival Road to the Berlin Turnpike. After that, you're going to be fine to Route 7, O'Malley Oakley with traffic.
9: Good morning from the MTA. Checking in on the MARC train system. Brunswick train 872 is still delayed about 10 to 15 minutes. Train 874 is on schedule this morning. Train 878 is leaving Martinsburg at 625, Duffield 642, Harper's Ferry just before 7 o'clock. For the MTA Transit team, I'm Austin Todd with your MARC Rail update.
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11: Here's your Panhandle News Network forecast. Today, expect a blend of sunshine and clouds with a few showers and a thunderstorm, making for humid conditions. Be cautious of potential flooding as heavy downpours may bring strong wind gusts to localized areas. The high will reach 85 degrees tonight. The weather will remain mostly cloudy and muggy, with a thunderstorm expected in the evening, followed by a passing shower later on. Temperatures will drop to a low of 60.

today's 97.5 More Music, Better Variety with Sabrina Carpenter and Espresso. It is 6:17, a rainy Tuesday morning. Be careful out on the roads just so that you're not slipping and sliding out there. Nobody wants that. That's just no fun at all. All right, you know I like to climb into the wormhole and share some things that I found, so let's get into it. So yeah, here's one. Organizers of a badminton world championships, this is in New Delhi in India, they've hired a group of men with a very unusual skill, mimicking the calls of langur monkeys. Hear me out. The event runs from August 17th to the 23rd at the Indira Gandhi Indoor Stadium, and the monkey mimics are there to solve a problem. See, earlier this year, a monkey was spotted wandering the stadium seating area during another tournament. And they're like, no, no, no, we don't need that. So the monkey mimics are there to solve the problem. Rhesus monkeys are a menace in India's capital, often barging into buildings, attacking people. The langur is a larger monkey and it scares them off. And the men who can imitate the langur sounds are in demand to keep the smaller monkeys away. The concern's not far-fetched either. Earlier this year, a monkey was spotted wandering the stadium seating area. Pigeons are another headache, so a non-toxic gel was spread on the roof and ducks to keep them from roosting after birds fouled the court during the same event. India sees championships as a chance to prove that it can host big events. Okay. You know, people always want to get their hands on

0: unusual things. How about this one? New York's Transit Authority is auctioning off its last 60 MetroCard vending machines as the subway fully shifts to tap and pay Omni system. Who needs a 1,000-pound MetroCard machine? I don't know. But the auction opened last week and runs till 8 p.m. next Wednesday, the 19th. Bids start at $1,500 per machine. Winning bidders must arrange to pick up this 1,000-pound machine within 10 days. So my question is, say you win it. Then do you find some way to like haul it onto the metro and take it for a ride? Anyway, they stand nearly 7 feet tall. The smaller express machines are 210 pounds. That's way more manageable. But regardless, I would love to see somebody trying to carry this thing off. I don't know how that would happen, but I would be very, very amused to watch the whole thing. All right, those are a couple things I found in the wormhole. Let's get a look at traffic on this rainy Tuesday.
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2: 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Winchester, Martinsburg to Hagerstown, there are no accidents. 70, Hancock, Hagerstown to Frederick, you're fine. You merge on southbound 270. Traffic slows south of the Monocacy, and that's going to take you to Clarksburg. After that, to the lane divide, you're fine. 15 across Point of Rocks, pretty heavy. The rest of the ride to Leesburg's good. Route 9 out of Martinsburg to Charlestown, I don't see accidents. Traffic slows at the Shenandoah, and it's going to take you up and on to Harper's Ferry Road, Cider Mill Road to Hillsboro. Traffic's heavy, heavy at the Berlin Turnpike as well as Hamilton Station and Route 7. Before and after Route 9, traffic's heavy. I'm Allie Oakley with traffic.
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0: Today's 97.5 More Music, Better Variety with One Republic, and I ain't worried. Well, this is a change. I don't do change, but we're going to have to here. It's the end of an era. For the first time in over 15 years, 7-Up is changing its recipe. Now, I haven't had 7-Up in a long time, but I have to say, if there's no ginger ale available, 7-Up is my go-to. I'm just saying. Anyway, now it will no longer be called a lemon-lime soda. Instead, it'll be a lime-lemon soda. Okay? They're tweaking the formula to make it more lime-forward. That's such a 2026 phrase. It's a lime-forward flavor. Anyway, they're doing it across a full lineup, including Zero Sugar, Cherry 7-Up, Cherry Zero Sugar. The new recipe will start hitting stores soon within the next couple of weeks. And you'll know you're trying one of the new 7-Ups because the branding's going to look different, too. It's going to say Lime Lemon on the packaging. The company says by giving Lime the spotlight, they're delivering a more refreshing taste experience. They say 72% of Gen Alpha and Gen Z consumers gravitate towards citrus-forward flavors, and 64% prefer bold, intense taste experiences. So they wanted to punch it up a little bit. So they're like, you know, the formula we've had for the last 15 years, don't worry about it. We're going to change it. You'll be all right. You'll like it. One social media influencer who got an early can taste of the new and old recipes side by side and said it's a very subtle change. In fact, if you weren't trying them back to back, you would not even notice. Okay, well, that's good. She did taste them side by side and said the new version has a limier smell. She added there's slightly more lime zest flavor. It seems slightly less sweet, but it's barely noticeable. Okay, I can handle that. I'm glad an influencer did that so that I can calm my fears. It is time for news.
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2: Good morning with your news update. I'm Marcia Kovalik. Those who track overdose deaths in the Mountain State say the state is turning a corner on addiction. Dr. Stephen Lloyd told lawmakers overdose deaths are down nearly 42% from before the pandemic. He says newborns are also seeing better outcomes with a 44% drop in babies born dependent on drugs. Some West Virginia school districts are cutting back on classroom technology this year. Jefferson County is starting tech-free days every Monday and Friday. Superintendent Dr. Chuck Bishop says the goal is to bring back the relationships between teachers and students. Tim Small has stepped down as the football coach at Williamsport High School to take an administrative job. Small will be the new assistant principal at the school. Hagerstown Rapid Response says it will be protesting outside of this morning's Washington County Commissioners meeting. The group plans to demonstrate against a proposed ICE facility and data centers in the community. The Maryland Department of Transportation and State Police are continuing to urge drivers to drive safely during the summer travel season. Between August 3rd and the 9th, 6 people died in crashes across Maryland. The Virginia Department of Transportation says work zone cameras installed on I-81 are catching a lot of speeders. Those cameras installed along a 7-mile stretch of the highway between Roanoke and Botetourt counties earlier this year. VDOT says the cameras were activated June 6th and have resulted in more than 7,500 civil citations so far. Federal officials will be in Franklin County tomorrow to assess the damage from flooding late last month. In national news, President Trump's new executive order targeting childhood vaccine schedules would separate the MMR vaccine for measles, mumps, and rubella into 3 individual shots. Voters in six

0: states head to the polls today for a full slate of primary elections. President Trump says Iran should pay damages for the harm its government has inflicted on the world for the past half century. The president was asked about Iran's latest demands on Monday as negotiations play out. Over the weekend, Iran had a number of demands, including that the U.S. compensate Iran for damages from the five-month-long war. The United States Strategic Petroleum Reserve is now below 300 million barrels for the first time since the early 1980s. And a U.S. appeals court has opted not to dismiss thousands of online safety lawsuits against major social media companies. Those lawsuits allege platforms owned by companies like Meta and TikTok encourage addictive behavior and fail to properly protect users from harmful content. For the Panhandle News Network, I'm Marcia Kovalik.
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2: 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There are no accidents. 70 between Hancock, Hagerstown, South Mountain, and Frederick. Lanes are open. You merge onto southbound 270. Traffic slows out of Urbana, and that's going to take you past Hyattstown. Then you're going to slow into Germantown, off and on past 370. 15 Point of Rocks, pretty busy there. Heavy getting into Luckett's. The rest of the ride to Leesburg's fine. Route 9, traffic slowing at the West Virginia-Virginia line to Hillsboro. Traffic's lining up at the Berlin Turnpike.

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You know what's coming up? The Cares for Kids Radiothon. That's right. It is next week, Thursday and Friday, August 20th and 21st. We come to you from the Hostetler Family Resource Center, all to benefit WVU Medicine, Galisano Children's. 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It's

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days, 97.5, more music, better variety. Little Prince for your Tuesday morning, little red Corvette. We will get a look at traffic in just a second. Next hour, it's fun and games. I've got family four packs of tickets for you to go to the Jefferson County Fair, which kicks off on Sunday. Kicks off Sunday. The 16th goes through the 22nd, and I'm going to have fair tickets for you. So be listening for fun and games. Right now, though...

0: it's time for some clickbait. Clickbait brought to you by L.A. Roberts Jewelers. Old world jewelers for a new age. Well, first, right or wrongly, tech billionaires have a reputation for being unfeeling supervillains. Mark Zuckerberg just got a boost in those rankings. What happened? All right, so his $300 million, 387-foot yacht left stranded passengers on a nearby ship high and dry in the waters of Alaska. The Alaska Beacon reports that Zuckerberg's yacht, called Launchpad, didn't respond to requests for assistance after a nearby skiff ran out of fuel last week. Instead, another boat, Wilderness Legacy, answered the call for help, with the crew's captain apparently letting passengers know Zuckerberg's boat had been closer but refused to spring to action, according to a passenger's report. There was near unanimous booing when somebody wrote on Blue Sky saying, frankly, if I was Mark Zuckerberg, I would absolutely be ecstatic at the chance to do something helpful for someone in need and maybe get some good PR out of it. Well, he wasn't thinking that way, was he? We don't know what he was thinking, but we know that his boat did not help. In a statement, a spokesperson for Zuckerberg said Mark and his family were not on board at the time of the incident, claiming the super yacht was using a different radio channel and the skiff was not in distress. Oh, okay. So Brad Pitt has confirmed that he is no longer sober after 7 years of abstaining from alcohol. The 62-year-old told Esquire he returned to drinking, but in a controlled way. He did say, I was sober for 7 years, then I got back off the wagon in a more restrained manner. I had a few glasses of wine, but I can't have a lot. I have to be professional about it, is what he said. He also revealed some pretty painful chapters in his life. He did say, I was never suicidal in any way, but did experience one brief period where he couldn't see a way out. He did briefly mention family stuff, but didn't get into detail about that. And so folks are just going to be left to wonder what were some of the things that he was in pain about. Anyway, his upcoming Netflix film, The Adventures of Cliff Booth, hits IMAX November 25th before streaming on December 23rd. And that's it for Clickbait this time. There's another one next hour at 7:48.
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2: 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There are no accidents. 70 is fine. Hancock, Hagerstown, Myersville to Frederick. You merge on southbound 270, heavy out of Urbana to Hyattstown. And 15 across Point of Rocks, pretty busy there. Same thing as you go to St. Clair Lane as well as Luckett's. The rest of the ride to Leesburg, it's good. Route 9, traffic is going to slow on the approach to Harper's Ferry Road, Hillsboro, and then when you get to Percival Road to the Berlin Turnpike. And Route 7, Hamilton Station Road, to get past Route 9, traffic is going to be heavy. Accident, Apple Harvest Drive and Winchester Avenue. I'm Allie Oakley with the traffic.
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12: To Elizabeth Ferris for West Virginia State Senate District 15, this wasn't part of the interview. 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

0: With Elizabeth Ferris for West Virginia State Senate District 15, sometimes the best answers happen before the interview begins.
1: 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And when I hear from my constituents, that tells me that we are working for people and we are making our democracy stronger like it was envisioned from the beginning.
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5: Storms that rolled into the area Monday afternoon cut out power to some residents. As of this morning in the listening area, about 60 customers still without power. More than an inch and a half of rain fell in a short time between the start of that storm and this morning. Berkeley County Schools Superintendent Dr. Ryan Sachs joined Monday's Panhandle Live to discuss a new autism classroom workforce initiative.
6: Where we have had the most need in filling these classrooms has been in our special education classrooms and especially our autism classes. So we have 73 autism classrooms across Berkeley County Schools. Half of those have certified teachers. The other

0: 30 or so have long-term permanent subs. Now, those don't mean that they're not necessarily qualified. I mean, they could be retirees or what have you. But, you know, we want to be able to have long-term stable staffing in those positions.
1: He also gave an update on some countywide building projects. You can hear the full interview on our Panhandle News Network Spotify. Dustin Force is a South Berkeley County resident. He recently returned from serving in Weston with Mercy Chefs.
2: Yeah, the biggest thing to remember is anytime there's a disaster anywhere, that the need is ongoing. Sometimes it's weeks, sometimes it's months. In most cases, it's years. Down there in Weston, there in Lewis and Upshur County where the flooding hit, they're going to need a lot of support for years to come. People, still, when we departed last week, people still needed muck out of their home. They still needed things ripped out of their homes, the drywall. You know, we went in 8 days, we served over 12,000 hot meals, provided groceries to over 12,000 people as well through the local food bank and food pantry that's still standing there.
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4: 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Use as directed on the 81 between Winchester, Martinsburg, and Hagerstown. There are no accidents. Where 70 and 81 come together, traffic is busy. 70 between Hancock, Hagerstown, Myersville, and Frederick. I don't see any crashes. Southbound 270. Traffic is very heavy out of Urbana to Hyattstown, 27 Ridge Road to 370 and the Spur. 15, heavy getting into Luckett's. The rest of the right of Leesburg's good. In Route 9, traffic is slowing. Sagal Road to Harper's Ferry Road, heavy into Hillsboro. Traffic slows Percival Road to the Berlin Turnpike. And Route 7, very heavy before you get to Hamilton Station Road past Route 9. Crash Apple Harvest Drive between 81 and Winchester Avenue. I'm Allie Oakley with traffic.
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7: Here's your Panhandle News Network forecast. Today, expect a blend of sunshine and clouds with a few showers and a thunderstorm, making for humid conditions. Be cautious of potential flooding, as heavy downpours may bring strong wind gusts to localized areas. The high will reach 85 degrees tonight. The weather will remain mostly cloudy and muggy, with a thunderstorm expected in the evening, followed by a passing shower later on. Temperatures will drop to a low of 69 degrees. With the AccuWeather forecast, I'm meteorologist Joe Lundberg on today's 97.5.

today's 97.5 More Music, Better Variety. Coming up in moments, we're going to play some fun and games. I'm going to get you tickets for the Jefferson County Fair, which starts on Sunday. Family four packs are on the way, so get ready. But first, Melissa Etheridge, I'm the only one on today's 97.5 Morning.

0: today's 97.5 More Music, Better Variety, Sam Smith, Normani, and Dancing with a Stranger. It is 7:16 on your Tuesday morning. It's a little still rainy, depending on where you are, but point is, you want to take it easy because the pavement's wet. It's been raining hard and all of that type of thing. Anyway, all week, for the rest of the week, I'm going to have for you family four packs of tickets so that you can go to the Jefferson County Fair. Can't believe we are in the midst of fair season. I absolutely love it. It's one of my favorite things ever. 73rd Annual Jefferson County Fair is going from August 16th through the 22nd, and it's on Old Lee Town Pike. You know that. Sunday, it's flag raising, the sheep and rabbit judging, and then the Power Wheels Derby, the UTV side-by-side flat drag racing, and so much more. So get on the phone with me, and we're going to play a game I'm going to call Fair or Fiction. Is it something that really could happen? Yes. Or fiction, did I make it up? All right. 888-797-5975. I could give you four tickets to the Jefferson County Fair. 888-797-5975.
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2: 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On 81 between Winchester, Martinsburg, and Hagerstown, there are no accidents. 70 is fine. Hancock, Hagerstown, Myersville. It's fine, but the westbound side after Braddock Heights, just as you're leaving Braddock Heights, there's a brand new crash on the westbound side. Eastbound side, there was a brief tapping of the brakes, but I think you're going to be fine. Then beyond that, traffic is going to slow south of Clarksburg to 370. 15, very heavy south of St. Clair Lane to get into Luckett's Route 9. Traffic slows after the Shenandoah River to Harper's Ferry Road. Very heavy getting past the Berlin Turnpike right now. Allie Oakley with traffic.
0: It is 7:18 now on today's 97.5. And it is Fair Week. You gotta love that Fair Week. Well, actually, it's Fair Week all over the place, but the Jefferson County Fair that I have tickets for starts

0: this Sunday. And so I've got somebody on the line. Good morning. Today's 97.5. What's your name?
1: Sarah.
0: Hi, Sarah. Are you being safe out there?
1: I am.
0: Okay, fantastic. Good. We're going to play Fair or Fiction, where I'm going to give you a stat, fact, whatever, and you're going to tell me if it's fair, meaning it's true, or fiction, meaning it's not true. Okay, ready?
1: Ready.
0: All right, fair or fiction? A pig can have a litter of more than 10 piglets. Fair or fiction?
1: Fair.
0: Yes, you are starting off strong. I love it. All right, how about this? The Ferris wheel was originally designed to be taller than the Eiffel Tower. Fair or fiction?
1: Fiction.
0: Yes, Sarah, you are going. You're on fire today. I love it. All right, here's another one. Horses can sleep both standing up and lying down. Fair or fiction?
1: Fair.
0: Yes, they can. All right, one more and you are a winner. Fair or fiction, cotton candy, the delicious sugary treat, was invented by a dentist. Fair or fiction?
1: Fiction?
0: Think about that again.
1: Fair.
0: Yes, believe it or not. I guess he was trying to make sure he had a lot of return business. I don't know.
1: Apparently.
0: Well, Sarah, congratulations. You just got yourself a family four-pack of tickets. You're going to go on over to the Jefferson County Fair, which kicks off this Sunday at the Jefferson County Fairgrounds. So you can get all the details, jeffersoncountyfairwv.org. And congrats, Sarah. You know your stuff.
1: Thank you so much.
0: You're welcome. All right, hang on and I'll give you all the details, all right?
1: Okay.
0: All right. I'll have more tickets throughout the rest of the week. Everybody and I will come up with different fun and games. It is 7:21.
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Today's 97.5 More Music, Better Variety, Dan and Shay with Speechless. It is 729, and before we get to news, all right, so there's this. I don't know if you're in a co-parenting situation, but listen to this. If you ever joke with your best friend about buying a house and raising your families together, some people are actually doing that. And this is apparently something millennials are starting to really get into. Growing number of them embracing the platonic co-parenting. In some cases, it's single parents who have split from their spouses, and then they move in together and raise their children under one roof. If it's all moms, instead of a commune, they're calling it a mommune. These are new things to me, but I think that's kind of interesting. I mean, you got two parental figures in the house. I guess that's good. So there's always an adult, I suppose. Some people.

0: are choosing to have children with their friends or like-minded people, things like that, without a romantic relationship, the co-parenting apps are taking off. They're co-parenting apps? Now, maybe you're co-parenting, so you know that, but this is, again, all news to me, but I think it is kind of interesting. They help connect people that are interested in starting families with platonic partners. And some people are like, you know, it makes it easier if, you know, there's no romance involved. Everybody's got the same goal. Like, let's make sure that we raise the kids right together. And I guess it's like I'm imagining something like, well, like a Brady Bunch type of thing. So you've got a lot of kids. And so they have kids to play with and older siblings and stuff like that. I guess it could be a win-win. Never thought of it, but I just heard about that. Never heard the term platonic co-parenting or momune. Have you heard of those? Well, if you haven't, we both just learned something new today. So how about that? It is 7:30 and it's time for news.
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2: Good morning with your news update. I'm Marcia Kovalik. Those who track overdose deaths in the Mountain State say the state is turning a corner on addiction. Dr. Stephen Lloyd told lawmakers overdose deaths are down nearly 42% from before the pandemic. He says newborns are also seeing better outcomes with a 44% drop in babies born dependent on drugs. Some West Virginia school districts are cutting back on classroom technology this year. Jefferson County is starting tech-free days every Monday and Friday. Superintendent Dr. Chuck Bishop says the goal is to bring back the relationships between teachers and students. Tim Small has stepped down as the football coach at Williamsport High School to take an administrative job. Small will be the new assistant principal at the school. Hagerstown Rapid Response says it will be protesting outside of this morning's Washington County Commissioners meeting. The group plans to demonstrate against a proposed ICE facility and data centers in the community. The Maryland Department of Transportation and State Police are continuing to urge drivers to drive safely during the summer travel season. Between August 3rd and the 9th, 6 people died in crashes across Maryland. The Virginia Department of Transportation says work zone cameras installed on I-81 are catching a lot of speeders. Those cameras installed along a 7-mile stretch of the highway between Roanoke and Botetourt counties earlier this year. VDOT says the cameras were activated June 6th and have resulted in more than 7,500 civil citations so far. Federal officials will be in Franklin County tomorrow to assess the damage from flooding late last month. In national news, President Trump's new executive order targeting childhood vaccine schedules would separate the MMR vaccine for measles, mumps, and rubella into 3 individual shots. Voters in 6 states head to the polls today for a full slate of primary elections. President Trump says Iran should pay damages for the harm its government has inflicted on the world for the past half century. The president was asked about Iran's latest demands on Monday as negotiations play out. Over the weekend, Iran had a number of demands, including that the U.S. compensate Iran for damages from the 5-month-long war. The United States' strategic petroleum reserve is now below 300 million barrels for the first time since the early 1980s. And a U.S. appeals court has opted not to dismiss thousands of online safety lawsuits against major social media companies. Those lawsuits allege platforms owned by companies like Meta and TikTok encourage addictive behavior and fail to properly protect users from harmful content. For the Panhandle News Network, I'm Marcia Kovalik.
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3: 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On 81 between Winchester, Martinsburg, Hagerstown, Greencastle, I don't see any crashes. There is a crash on the westbound side of 70 after you leave Braddock Heights, or just as soon as you are. The eastbound side fully open. The westbound side, you've got these delays for about a mile. Southbound 15, traffic slows St. Clair Lane to Luckett's. The rest of the ride to Leesburg, it's good. Route 9 slowing at the West Virginia line to Harper's Ferry Road. Traffic slows before you get to Percival Road to the Berlin Turnpike, as well as Hamilton's.

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Back to school is going to be here before you know it. 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

That's Jelly Roll, and I am not okay on today's 97.5. More music, better variety. Next hour brings Funny on the 20, and of course, the workday kickoff, because you need to be able to get into your workday with lots of great music, solid hour of it, all commercial free, powered by friends at Green Monster Firearms. 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It includes the Lennox heating and cooling system, a free year of Johnson & Johnson's Comfort Club membership, awesome, lawn maintenance, that way you don't have to do it, they're going to take care of it for you, from their team, and more. 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So head on over there and get signed up, or sign up somebody that you think would need it. It's time for some clickbait. Before it's all said and done, I'm going to tell you what one network is planning for 9/11 coverage this year. Clickbait's brought to you by L.A. Roberts Jewelers, Old World Jewelers for a new age. Oh, Kelly Clarkson, she turned a little wardrobe malfunction into a comedic moment during her show. You know, you could always count on her to kind of, you know, make it funny. She was doing her studio sessions residency at Caesar's Palace on August the 8th, and she narrowly avoided a wardrobe malfunction when a gust of wind briefly lifted her sheer top, revealing her bra. The 44-year-old quickly laughed it off. She's just really good at kind of poking fun at herself, and basically was like, they're my girls. Anyway, you have to love Kelly Clarkson. The Odyssey. Christopher Nolan has made history now with that film. He's conquered his previous titles with The Odyssey, as the Universal Pictures release is now the highest grossing movie of that filmmaker's career. The studio confirmed that on Sunday and saying the epic has made over $1.1 billion worldwide since it was released on July the 17th. It even surpasses the 2012 Dark Knight Rises, which earned just under $1.1 billion. And, you know, you look at that and you go, that's a lot of money. So when that guy comes knocking and people are like, Christopher Nolan wants to make a movie, you know, people are very excited about it. Former President Barack Obama is launching a new podcast dedicated to six books that shaped his life and beliefs. Audible announced a great book with Barack Obama debuts on September the 24th. In each episode, it'll be a conversation with a great thinker, writer, or artist, and names will be announced later. So two new faces are joining the cast of Heated Rivalry for season two, but the casting announcement is sparking some criticism among fans. Why, you might say?

0: Well, they were hoping to see more of the book-accurate body diversity. The cast of the wildly popular Hockey Romance will expand with Justice Smith and Harris Drover and Charlie Gillespie. Well, that's all fine, but fans are excited, but they're wanting to see people with a little bit more size on them, which is interesting. I don't think that people should have to gain weight to be in the role, but interesting that fans are bringing that to the forefront. Finally, Disney is rolling out extensive programming to mark the 25th anniversary of the September 11th terrorist attacks. Coverage will span ABC News, National Geographic, Disney Plus, Hulu, and ABC local stations. A key cornerstone is National Geographic's three-part docuseries, 9/11 Reunited. That will premiere on August 21st, which reunites first responders and witnesses for the first time in 25 years. On September 1st, ABC airs a two-part primetime special hosted by Michael Strahan, David Muir, Robin Roberts, and Diane Sawyer, and they will anchor a live one-hour broadcast from Lower Manhattan on September 11th. Disney's efforts are partly driven by research showing 100 million Americans have no lived memory of that day. Isn't that crazy to think? There's 100 million Americans that don't know about September 11th, that didn't live it. That's it for Clickbait this time. There's another one next hour at 8:48.
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2: 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On 81, between Winchester, Martinsburg, and Hagerstown, there are no accidents. Southbound side of 81 before Salem Avenue, yes, you've got a new crash. Crash westbound 70 just as you're leaving Braddock Heights. So you've got some big westbound delays, about a mile of very slow traffic. Merging onto southbound 270, you're not going to hit delays till Urbana to Hyattstown with a fender bender along the way. 15, traffic is going to slow St. Clair Lane to Luckett's. Heavy before and after Limestone School Road. And Route 9, traffic slows at the West Virginia line to Harper's Ferry Road. And then after that, you're going to find delays when you get to Percival Road to the Berlin Turnpike. And Route 7, traffic slows Hamilton Station Road to ride past Route 9. I'm Allie Oakley with traffic.
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0: We Do Recover, Inc. is hosting the Eastern Panhandle Second Chance Employment and Resource Fair. It's going to happen Friday, August 28th from 11 a.m. to 2 at Berkeley 2000 Rec Center on Woodbury Avenue in Martinsburg. 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
4: Storms that rolled into the area Monday afternoon cut out power to some residents. As of this morning in the listening area, about 60 customers still without power. More than an inch and a half of rain fell in a short time between the start of that storm and this morning. Berkeley County Schools Superintendent Dr. Ryan Sachs joined Monday's Panhandle Live to discuss a new autism classroom workforce initiative.
5: Where we have had the most need in filling these classrooms has been in our special education classrooms and especially our autism classes. So we have 73 autism classrooms across Berkeley County Schools. Half of those have certified teachers. The other, another 30 or so, have long-term permanent subs. Now, those don't mean that they're not necessarily qualified. I mean, they could be retirees or what have you. But, you know, we want to be able to have long-term stable staffing in those positions.
4: He also gave an update on some countywide building projects. You can hear the full interview on our Panhandle News Network Spotify. Dustin Force is a South Berkeley County resident. He recently returned from serving in Weston with Mercy Chefs.
6: Yeah, the biggest thing to remember is anytime there's a disaster anywhere that the need is ongoing. Sometimes it's weeks, sometimes it's months. In most cases, it's years. Down there in Weston, there in Lewis and Upshur County where the flooding hit, they're going to need a lot of support for years to come. People still, when we departed last week, people still needed muck out of their home. They still needed things ripped out of their homes, the drywall. You know, we went in 8 days, we served over 12,000 hot meals, provided groceries to over 12,000 people as well through the local food bank and food pantry that's still standing there.
4: For the Panhandle News Network, I'm Marcia Kovalik.
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7: 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On 81 between Winchester, Martinsburg, and Hagerstown. I don't see accidents or delays even going to Greencastle. 70's fine. Hancock, Hagerstown to Frederick. You're going to slow when you get to 40 over to 29 Ellicott City. Southbound 270 slowing out of Urbana to Hyattstown. 15 heavy into Luckett's. Before and after Limestone School Road, you have a slowdown. And it's an accident on the eastbound side of Route 7 after Route 9 that creates those big delays just after the Berlin Turnpike. At Route 9, traffic slows at the West Virginia-Virginia line to Harper's Ferry Road before Percival Road to the Berlin Turnpike as well as Hamilton Station. I'm Allie Oakley with traffic.

Here's your Panhandle News Network forecast. Today, expect a blend of sunshine and clouds with a few showers and a thunderstorm, making for humid conditions. Be cautious of potential flooding, as heavy downpours may bring strong wind gusts to localized areas. The high will reach 85 degrees tonight. The weather will remain mostly cloudy and muggy, with a thunderstorm expected in the evening, followed by a passing shower later on. Temperatures will drop to a low of 69 degrees. With the AccuWeather forecast, I'm meteorologist Joe Lundberg on today's 97.5.

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0: today's 97.5 More Music, Better Variety with Sugar Ray and Every Morning. Well, I'm glad you tune in every morning to Rise and Shine. I just want to say thank you. Honestly, thank you so much. It makes my day when you guys text in and just say, you know, oh, thanks for playing that song, or you got me rising and shining this morning, anything like that. It's just really, it puts a smile on my face for sure. And with that, I would like to put a smile on your face.
1: Isn't it funny?
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3: 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That's funny right there.
0: It's time for the Funny on the 20. Comedian Nate Bargatze has some thoughts about actor Leonardo DiCaprio.
4: I follow Leonardo DiCaprio. You know, I'm a big fan. Just want to see what that guy's life is like. He tweets nothing fun out. I've learned that. He tweeted out 100 million sharks get killed a year by people. Just threw that up. No solution. I'm just at home in Tennessee, nowhere near an ocean. So many sharks. I don't even, if you told me to guess how many sharks were alive, I would never have guessed 100 million.
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6: 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On 81 between Winchester, Martinsburg, Hagerstown, I don't see crashes. Southbound side of 81 at Salem Avenue. Traffic is going to be backed up there. 70 between Hancock, Hagerstown, Myersville, not bad, but we have a crash. Westbound 70 as you're leaving Braddock Heights blocking the right lane. About a mile, mile and a half of slow traffic. On 15, very heavy from 70 to right up to Rosemont Avenue. Southbound 270, your delays are Urbana to Hyatt's Town. 15, very heavy getting into Luckenthal Knob past Limestone School Road. And Route 9, traffic slows before you get to Sagal Road to Harper's Ferry Road, Hillsboro, before Percival Road to the Berlin Turnpike. I'm Allie Oakley with traffic.
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here's your Panhandle News Network forecast. Today, expect a blend of sunshine and clouds with a few showers and a thunderstorm, making for humid conditions. Be cautious of potential flooding, as heavy downpours may bring strong wind gusts to localized areas. The high will reach 85 degrees tonight. The weather will remain mostly cloudy and muggy, with a thunderstorm expected in the evening, followed by a passing shower later on. Temperatures will drop to a low of 69 degrees. The AccuWeather forecast, I'm meteorologist Joe Lundberg on today's 97.5.

today's 97.5 More Music, Better Variety. 21 Pilots there and Stressed Out. Let me tell you about stress. So yesterday, I had to get my annual mammogram. Ladies, do it. That's it. It's not Breast Cancer Awareness Month, but you know what? I think we should all be, you know, on top of our health. And that's what you do is get screened. But this is what was why I was stressed out. So the place that does my imaging, I always say that they have a group of, like, their system is constantly messaging you all the time. So they text you and they're like, okay, so great. You've set the appointment. Now you're going to have to click this link and then go here and then upload these documents and do this and do that. And then they're like calling the automated things like, we're just making sure, you know, you had your appointment. I'm like, okay, fine. I confirmed it like no less than 3 different times. And Marcia and I were talking about it because Marcia's been helping me clean out a storage unit. That's a whole other story. At any rate, so I'm like, no, I have the appointment for Tuesday. It's on Tuesday. The appointment's Tuesday. And I got one final message of the of the imaging place, the radiology place, being like, so you should arrive today at 2:00. And I was like, today? This is me yesterday. What do you mean today? It's tomorrow. And I'm looking through and I'm like, and of course, I've got all this stuff to do here. So I'm trying to hurry up and get things done. I'm recutting commercials and I'm sending things to people. I had to make sure that we have music for today. So I get the music. Anyway, so I go hustling over there, get to the place. I was late. And I'm like, oh gosh, I can't find my wallet. I mean, I was just an absolute mess. Luckily, all worked out. I found the documents that I needed. I did have my license, but I couldn't find my medical card. I couldn't find this. I couldn't find that. They took care of it, had the mammogram. Okay, all fine. And then later, as I was leaving, I'm like, all right, headed home, get caught in the rain. And so I had to run through the rain, got completely drenched. But I was like, you know what? It's fine. I've done the thing. But I just read this morning and I was like, where was this? I mean, it's still in investigation phase or whatever, but there's a French Swiss research team and they're testing a smart bra designed to help spot possible early signs of breast cancer between your screenings. It's called the Phi Bra, Phibra. It's worn for

0: 30 minutes, and it uses thermal sensors plus electrical impedance measures to detect unusual heat patterns and also tissue changes. And with AI analyzing the results for suspicious areas. Now, it's not meant to replace mammograms, so I couldn't have been like, well, I put on the fibro, everything's good, I'm not going. But researchers do think, hey, this could be something that could be a more accessible tool that supplements your screening. So you have your screening, and then maybe you do this thing 6 months in between, especially for younger or higher risk women. I'm a high risk person. When I filled out all the forms, I thought about how many people in my family, my grandmother and mother both died of breast cancer. So it is very, very important to be screened in general. But for me, I'm a higher risk person. Anyway, the clinical trials are underway for this thing. The tech isn't quite ready for prime time or everyday use yet. But I do think that is kind of cool. And, you know, if it's something that's accessible to people and they can use it in between their screenings, that would be fantastic. I'll be keeping my eye out on that. Wouldn't you? I think it's a really good thing to know about. All right, it is 8:38.
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Today's 97.5 More Music, Better Variety. There's Mariah, and we belong together. It is 8:49 on this Tuesday. At least it's not raining. It was raining pretty hard when I walked out the door this morning. That was no fun. Now, we are expecting rain through the forecast. So throughout the day, rather, 87 degrees are high, and you can expect that. So I certainly hope you kind of stay inside if you possibly can. Today is National No Code Day, celebrating growing movement that empowers people to create digital solutions without needing programming skills. Interesting. National Face Mask Day and National Presidential Joke Day. I guess that's when presidents make jokes. It dates back to 1984 when President Reagan at the time made a joke during a sound check. So I guess maybe they take today to do that in particular. Anyway, you know what's next? 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They are your home for all things firearms, as well as having a gunsmith right there on the premises to help you out. And they've got all your accessories as well. So check them out. Parker Stone's going to have your throwback lunch lounge in the noon hour. And Danielle is out today. And Logan Scott coming in hot in the 2 o'clock, 3 o'clock hour, rather. And he will take you through the afternoon and even have the drive at five. So stick around all day. Let's get the last clickbait. Clickbait's brought to you by L.A. Roberts Jewelers. Old World Jewelers for a New Age. This one's weird. Remember Demi Lovato condemned people that were saying she was a clone? Now Usher is having to say the same thing. Usher has dismissed online speculation.

0: that he used a body double during his Raymond and Brown tour with Chris Brown. Rumors erupted after his August 7th performance at MetLife Stadium in New Jersey when fans circulated videos claiming the singer looked different than usual, saying, "This is not Usher," is what one TikToker wrote. Usher responded directly on the tour's official Instagram page, writing, "Y'all are funny. Clone? They can't clone this." He added, "How y'all come up with this? AI ain't that advanced." The tour continues through December. Well, Harry Styles, he's known for all kinds of stuff, but he thanked Mexico City for having him. And as he wrapped up his time performing in Mexico City, he decided to hook everybody up with churros. Yeah, so it was a farewell gesture that covered the cost of churros for all the customers at the location on Sunday and Monday. The treat coincided with the conclusion of his Together Together tour residency. I think that's pretty fun. He's like, churros are on us. Thanks, Harry Styles. Too bad he didn't get them for everybody. Anyway, The Weeknd, I talked to you yesterday about The Weeknd saying, yeah, no, I'm not retiring. Yeah, he even told some fans about that recently, because I guess now he's sort of being more vocal about it. Anyway, here he is talking about it.
1: All right, TC, retire in a little bit. I don't like the way it feels.
0: Planned to previously retire his moniker of The Weeknd after releasing his sixth album, Hurry Up Tomorrow, back in January of 2025. He said he tested retirement a little bit, doesn't like the way it feels. Okay. Finally, Brad Pitt is in a new Esquire cover story, and he talks about a lot of pretty serious things. Talked about self-harm, ending his life. He didn't specify the source of his depression, but has been involved in a legal battle with his ex-wife, Angelina Jolie, since their divorce back in 2019. The conflict involves the sale of the stake in a French winery company, which they co-owned, and he described himself as an optimist, but acknowledged a period when he was overwhelmed with the pain he was experiencing. Also, he did talk about being sober for 7 years and changing that, and now saying he's not 100% sober. He says he drinks in a more restrained manner now. Also, he credits Bradley Cooper back in 2020 for helping him to get sober. And if you want to read more, he's got all the details, and that's in the Esquire interview. And that's it for Clickbait this time. There's more tomorrow.
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3: Here's your Panhandle News Network forecast. Today, expect a blend of sunshine and clouds with a few showers and a thunderstorm, making for humid conditions. Be cautious of potential flooding, as heavy downpours may bring strong wind gusts to localized areas. The high will reach 85 degrees tonight. The weather will remain mostly cloudy and muggy, with a thunderstorm expected in the evening, followed by a passing shower later on. Temperatures will drop to a low of 69 degrees. For the AccuWeather forecast, I'm meteorologist Joe

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Today's 97.5, more music and better variety. A good morning to you here on this Tuesday. It's Parker Stowe with you at work until 3 today. Man, I saw some crazy photos and videos from people about the storms yesterday. I know that around like Pawpaw, Berkeley Springs got some crazy stuff. I saw some stuff north of Hedgesville, some hail came down some places. Man, hope you're doing all right. Might get a little bit of rain later on, like later tonight, but I'm thinking we're going to avoid some of the rough stuff that's going to be going around. I think southern part of West Virginia should be getting that stuff, but hopefully we'll be all right. No matter what, we'll take care of you during work. Going to play some great music all throughout the workday, including Hozier with Too Sweet right now on today's 97.5.

0: Lady A with Need You Now right here on today's 97.5. If I am correct, I believe that is the anniversary of this song getting released is today. Yep, that is it. I knew it. 2009, 17 years ago today is when that one got released as a single. From at the time, they were known as Lady Antebellum. They would rebrand to what we know today as Lady A. What's coming your way next week is the WVRC Media Cares for Kids Radiothon. This is a special two-day event here on today's 97.5, and we team up with all of our sister stations. That is 95.9 The Big Dog, that is the Panhandle News Network, WEPM and WCST, and that is Cool 92.9 as we come together to rally for one great cause, and that is to raise funds for WVU Madison Golisano Children's. They do incredible work and they treat so many families, not only here locally throughout our listening area, but beyond as well. It's just such a wonderful event. You get to hear great stories of hope and healing and just things that pull at your heartstrings and gives you that just joyful feeling in your heart that I am making a difference in not only a young child's life, but an entire family's life and really affecting those in the future too. You can be a part of this event, and we've got a ton of cool stuff coming your way. We've got giveaways coming up for special Miracle Makers, too. We'll get into that as closer to the Radiothon gets with WVU football. There's a special giveaway we got going on with GoMart for that if you become a Miracle Maker. And it's just a really special event. It's going to be a ton of fun. It's all for a great cause, and it is next Thursday and Friday, August 20th, August 21st. So those 2 days next week are going to be fully dedicated towards raising funds for WVU Madison Golisano Children's. Keep it here. 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
3: Here's your Panhandle News Network forecast. This afternoon, expect a blend of sun and clouds with a few showers and a thunderstorm, creating humid conditions. Be on the lookout for possible flooding, as heavy downpours may bring localized strong wind gusts. The temperature will reach a high of 87. Tonight will be mostly cloudy and humid with a thunderstorm in the evening, followed by a passing shower later on. The low will be 69. Tomorrow, anticipate a mix of clouds and sunshine with another thunderstorm. Still humid and breezy in the morning. The high will be 86. With the AccuWeather forecast, I'm meteorologist Joe Lundberg on today's 97.

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1: Knights of Columbus will be having their summer bingo event taking place next Saturday, August 22nd. Doors open at 11:30 that morning at 108 West Stevens Street in Martinsburg. 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Keep it here. 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

0: With Elizabeth Ferris for West Virginia State Senate District 15, sometimes the best answers happen before the interview begins.
1: My favorite thing to do is to talk to people. 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And when I hear from my constituents, that tells me that we are working for people and we are making our democracy stronger like it was envisioned from the beginning.
0: What's your question? 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
1: Paid for by me.

0: to Elizabeth Ferris for West Virginia State Senate District 15, this wasn't part of the interview. It was just part of the conversation.
1: Yeah, actually, one of my first jobs out of school was working for a public affairs firm. 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

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Stick around. Coming up in 10 minutes, I've got a question for you to answer for a chance at your grab into the ticket grab bag. I've got all sorts of tickets waiting for you. We were

0: Bruno Mars right here on today's 97.5. It is the end of an era for the first time in over 15 years. 7-Up is changing its recipe. Now it will no longer be classified as a lemon-lime soda. Instead, it will be a lime-lemon soda. They're tweaking the formula to be more lime forward, and they're doing it across the full lineup, including Zero Sugar, Cherry 7-Up, and Cherry Zero Sugar. The new recipe will be starting to hit stores soon within the next couple of weeks, and you'll know you're trying one of the new 7-Ups because the branding will look different. It will say Lime Lemon instead of Lemon Lime on the packaging. So in the spirit of soda, that is the question I'm going to ask you for today for your chance to be a winner for our ticket grab bag. I've got tickets available for you to select from Del Grosso's Amusement Park, from the Pittsburgh Zoo, and other great choices. I will contact the winner with all your choices, so don't worry about that. Answer this question for me. What is your favorite soda? Is it Coke, Pepsi, Mountain Dew, 7-Up, or somewhere in the middle? Tell me what your favorite soda is over on our text line, 1-888-797-5975. Let me know what your favorite soda is on the text line. I'm picking one winner at random coming up.
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3: Here's your Panhandle News Network forecast. This afternoon, expect a blend of sun and clouds with a few showers and a thunderstorm, creating humid conditions. Be on the lookout for possible flooding, as heavy downpours may bring localized strong wind gusts. The temperature will reach a high of 87. Tonight will be mostly cloudy and humid with a thunderstorm in the evening, followed by a passing shower later on. The low will be 69. Tomorrow, anticipate a mix of clouds and sunshine with another thunderstorm. Still humid and breezy in the morning. The high will be 86. With the AccuWeather forecast, I'm meteorologist Joe Lundberg on today's 97.5.
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0: 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We're giving you a last chance opportunity to get away for the summer with our friends at River Expeditions. 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You can get a 1 day on the New River or Lower Gully with lunch included. 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Again, all you have to do to get registered to win this getaway, just text getaway, getaway, to 1-888-797-5975.
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1: weather. Here's your Panhandle News Network forecast. This afternoon, expect a blend of sun and clouds with a few showers and a thunderstorm, creating humid conditions. Be on the lookout for possible flooding, as heavy downpours may bring localized strong wind gusts. The temperature will reach a high of 87. Tonight will be mostly cloudy and humid with a thunderstorm in the evening, followed by a passing shower later on. The low will be 69. Tomorrow, anticipate a mix of clouds and sunshine with another thunderstorm. Still humid and breezy in the morning. The high will be 86. With the AccuWeather forecast, I'm meteorologist Joe Lundberg on today's 97.5.

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0: Before her interview about West Virginia State Senate District 15, Elizabeth Ferris said something that caught our attention.
1: So the most damaging thing our legislators did is they helped pass a bill, House Bill 2014, that takes away all local control from folks in the Eastern Panhandle to decide if they even want data centers. And I cannot understand why my opponent voted yes on this bill when it so clearly is against our interests here in the Eastern Panhandle.
0: Have a question for Elizabeth? 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

0: Before her interview about West Virginia State Senate District 15, Elizabeth Ferris said something that caught our attention.
1: So the most damaging thing our legislators did is they helped pass a bill, House Bill 2014, that takes away all local control from folks in the Eastern Panhandle to decide if they even want data centers. And I cannot understand why my opponent voted yes on this bill when it so clearly is against our interests here in the Eastern Panhandle.
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1: Hampshire Wellness and Fitness is having the Pump and 5K run taking place on Saturday, August 15th, beginning at 9 in the morning at 68 Heritage Circle in Romney. 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

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Coming up in about 10 minutes, we're going to spill the tea in all things of entertainment on this Tuesday, including on the way. This artist says, you can't clone this in terms of using a body double. We're talking that coming up.

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0: One thing you need to know about Parker is that he doesn't like drinking tea. But spilling it, on the other hand...
1: Hello?
2: I know your secret.
1: Secret? What are you saying about?
2: Gretchen told me that you like Aaron Samuels.
0: All right, Parker. Spill the tea.
3: All right, we start today off with Usher. Apparently, there's been talk about him using a body double during his Raymond and Brown tour going on at the moment with Chris Brown. He has dismissed online speculation about this. The rumors erupted after his August 7th show performance at MetLife Stadium in New Jersey, when fans circulated videos claiming the singer looked different than usual. Somebody writing, "That is not Usher." Now, Usher has responded directly on the tour's official Instagram page, writing, "Y'all are funny, ... clone ... They can't clone this." He added, quote, "How y'all come up with this? AI ain't that advanced." The tour continues through December the 12th of this year, wrapping up at, funny enough, Raymond James Stadium in Tampa, Florida. Another artist on tour right now is Harry Styles, and he wrapped up his Mexico City portion of his Together Together residency. He thanked fans with a sweet farewell gesture, covering the cost of churros for all customers at Chiara El Moro's Condesa, located on Sunday on Monday, August 9th and 10th. The treat coincided with the conclusion of this round of his residency, saying, quote, "Thanks to Together Together, the churros are on us." The restaurant posted on Instagram. Long lines and viral receipts bearing Styles' name flooded social media. The generosity is part of a tour-wide tradition. Styles previously gave away free drinks in Amsterdam, flowers in London, and bomb-themed lucky bracelets in Brazil. He's going to be taking his Together Together tour for its lone U.S. stop coming up soon to Madison Square Garden. Rumors about retirement put to bed by The Weeknd. He is backtracking on his plan to retire at least his moniker of The Weeknd, and a rumor that he was going to go by his real-life name, Abel Tesfaye. At his show Saturday night in Stockholm, he told the crowd in attendance, quote, "I tested retirement a little bit, and I don't like the way it feels. I'm gonna be forever with you," he said, quote. The Weeknd previously said he perfected his alter ego and wanted a new challenge. He also said, quote, "I don't think I can stop making music, but everything needs to feel like a challenge. And for me right now, The Weeknd, whatever it is, it has been mastered." So we should be seeing more from The Weeknd on the way. And lastly for today, Mick Jagger is still having fun at age 83. He posted a video of himself dancing at a club under a disco ball to one of his new songs. That's all your tea for today. More to come on today's 97.5.
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6: Here's your Panhandle News Network forecast. This afternoon, expect a mix of sun and clouds with a few showers and a thunderstorm possible, making it feel humid. Be cautious of possible flooding due to heavy downpours that could also bring localized

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We are hoping that you take part with us for the WVRC Media Cares for Kids Radiothon. 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And that's top-of-line care. The folks over at WVU Medicine, Galisano Children's, are just the absolute top-notch, highest of the high degree, and we want to continue that top of line care for families, not only throughout our listening area, but across the entire state and beyond with WVU Medicine, Galisano Children's. The Cares for Kids Radiothon again next Thursday and Friday, August 20th and 21st. We're excited to have you a part of it.

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1: Martinsburg, Berkeley County Parks and Recreation present the Tony Saylor Summer Concert Series. 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We've got Olivia Rodrigo, Adele, One Republic on the way to kick off your 2 o'clock hour. Keep it here. 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

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We're talking about the struggles of young parents in 2026 and telling about a trend that might surprise you with multiple groups of parents. 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

0: One Republic right here on today's 97.5. Do you ever joke with your best friend about buying a house and raising your families together? Well, for some people, that idea is becoming a reality. A growing number of millennials are embracing platonic co-parenting. In some cases, it's single parents who have split from their spouses and are moving in together and raising their children under one roof. If it's all moms, instead of a commune, they're called mommunes. And some other people are choosing to have children with their friends or like-minded people without any romantic relationship involved. Co-parenting apps are taking off as well. They help connect people interested in starting families with platonic partners. A lot of people are saying the lack of romance actually makes parenting and household decisions a little less complicated. So this means someone could put you in the friend zone, but still want to have kids with you? We're in a weird spot. More to come. 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
6: Here's your Panhandle News Network forecast. This afternoon, expect a mix of sun and clouds with a few showers and a thunderstorm possible, making it feel humid. Be cautious of possible flooding due to heavy downpours that could also bring localized damaging wind gusts. The high will reach 87 degrees tonight. It will be mostly cloudy and humid with a thunderstorm expected in the evening, followed by a passing shower later on. The low will be around 69 degrees tomorrow. Anticipate intervals of clouds and sunshine with the chance of a thunderstorm, keeping conditions humid. The high temperature will be 84 degrees with the AccuWeather forecast. I'm meteorologist Joe Lundberg on today's 97.5.

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1: USA Patriots amputee softball team is having their exhibition doubleheader being played Saturday, August 29th, beginning at 5:30 at Meritus Park in Hagerstown, Maryland. 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I'm Parker Stone. A big thank you, as always, for spending your workday right here on Today's 97.5. We've got Logan, who's in for Danielle, coming up for you at the turn of the 3 o'clock hour. Some J-Lo, the Jonas Brothers, and Whitesnake on the way to kick off the hour with you. Have a great rest of your Tuesday, and keep it on Today's 97.5.
2: 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Elizabeth Ferris for West Virginia State Senate.

0: District 15. It's time for Ask Elizabeth. 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

0: to Elizabeth Ferris for West Virginia State Senate District 15, this wasn't part of the interview. It was just part of the conversation.
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Gwen Stefani and Hollaback Girl on Today's 97.5. More music and a better variety. I'm Logan Scott. Thanks so much for hanging out with me on this Tuesday. And for Danielle, so 69% of singles feel their conversations never progress beyond small talk. 90% of singles say they're emotionally ready for a relationship. And 74% of those experiencing dating burnout say they feel like a number.

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2: Here's your Panhandle News Network forecast. This afternoon, expect a mix of sun and clouds with a few showers and a thunderstorm possible, making it feel humid. Be cautious of possible flooding due to heavy downpours that could also bring localized damaging wind gusts. The high will reach 87 degrees tonight. It will be mostly cloudy and humid with a thunderstorm expected in the evening, followed by a passing shower later on. The low will be around 69 degrees tomorrow. Anticipate intervals of clouds and sunshine with the chance of a thunderstorm, keeping conditions humid. The high temperature will be 84 degrees with the AccuWeather forecast. I'm meteorologist Joe Lundberg on today's 97.5.

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It's Panini Day, Sons and Daughters Day, Raspberry Tart Day, Play in the Sand Day, Face Mask Day, and Hip Hop Day. 27 days from Labor Day. 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

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We're music and better variety. I'm Logan Scott. Tame Impala's Kevin Parker tells GQ magazine that his favorite activity growing up was attending a music school that plays kids into bands on the weekends. Love it. And then we get a song like that one, Dracula. Here's

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5: Christine McComas is a Maryland native who lost her daughter Grace to suicide in 2012 due to cyberbullying. Christine then became an advocate and got Grace's Law passed a year later in the state. She was a guest on this morning's Panhandle Live.
6: We went to the schools, the police, and the courts, and no one understood the spiral that we were seeing. And so Grace's Law in Maryland was made in 2013, just under a year after she died. And then it was updated in 2019 to cover things like sextortion and suicide baiting and making fake profiles.
5: A similar law was passed in West Virginia in 2018. Now, at the federal level, McComas has helped draft the Kids Online Safety Act. It's failed once, but this year it's once again about to make its way through the Senate.
6: We did get COSA through the Senate in 2024 by an unbelievable 91-3 vote. And then it went over to the House, where the two leaders of the House, who are both from Louisiana, would never sit down with us and never brought the bill to the floor. But shortly afterward, the governor of Louisiana announced a $10 billion AI data center was being gifted to the state of Louisiana.
5: You can find that complete interview on our Panhandle News Network Spotify page. Significant rainfall expected over the next several days across the Mountain State, and Metro News meteorologist Brian Hughes is concerned about flooding, especially in parts of the state that experienced significant flooding multiple weeks ago.
7: Today is our very big day, and then Wednesday, Thursday, Friday, it's aggravating all the rivers and creeks and streams that are up. We've got a severe thunderstorm watch that's lined up all the way along the Ohio River and points to the northwest because we got a big batch of storms in, and there's not one place in the state today, tomorrow, on into Thursday, Friday, that won't get rain each day. Everybody, 100% chance of rain across the board, across the state.
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8: 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On 81, traffic is fine between Winchester, Martinsburg, Hagerstown, Greencastle, Chambersburg. I just don't see any accidents. 70 westbound Braddock Heights, still heavy. And then traffic is going to slow when you get to Downsville Pike. After that, Hancock traffic is going to be just fine. 15 out of Leesburg, very heavy traffic all the way into Luckett's, Point of Rocks as well. Route 9 lining up at the Berlin Turnpike. Traffic is going to slow into Hillsboro, and then you're going to slow Cider Mill Road to Harper's Ferry Road. The rest of the ride to Charlestown and Martinsburg, traffic's good. I'm Allie Oakley with the traffic.

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That's crazy. Here's Olivia Dean. I could

0: and better variety. I'm Logan Scott. Thanks so much for hanging out with me. Top Feel Good Morning Songs. You ready? Don't Stop Me Now, Queen. Dancing Queen by ABBA. Walking on Sunshine, Katrina and the Waves. Here Comes the Sun, the Beatles. This one gets me moving. I Want to Dance with Somebody, Whitney Houston. What's on your playlist? 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
2: 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Traffic looks like it's okay. Winchester, Martinsburg, Hagerstown, Greencastle, no accidents. On 15, traffic is going to slow 26 Liberty Road to Rosemont, northbound side of 270, heavy before you get to 70, and that's going to take you up to Rosemont as well. On 15 out of Leesburg to Luckett's, traffic slows. You're going to slow when you get to Mountville Road, Route 9 lining up at the Berlin Turnpike, Hillsboro to Harpers Ferry Road, then you're fine. Charlestown to get into Martinsburg, Route 7 out of Leesburg, Berryville to Winchester, traffic's okay. I'm Allie Oakley with traffic.
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5: Here's your Panhandle News Network forecast. Tonight, expect mostly cloudy skies with high humidity levels as a thunderstorm rolls through in the evening, followed by a passing shower later on. The low will be 69. As for tomorrow, anticipate a mix of clouds and sunshine with the possibility of a stray thunderstorm. Humidity will persist with a high of 84. Tomorrow night will bring partly cloudy conditions and continued humidity with a chance of a thunderstorm in one or two areas. The low will dip down to 65. With the AccuWeather forecast, I'm meteorologist Jason Caterina on today's 97.5.

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Here's Jimmy Cliff. I'm Logan Scott in for Danielle on this Tuesday.

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1: 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On 81 northbound, it's going to be heavy north of Route 50. Route 7, pretty heavy, going toward 81 in the westbound direction. 81 Martinsburg and Hagerstown Greencastle, I just don't see any accidents. 15 both directions through Frederick, traffic is heavy. Westbound 70, slowing at 270 to 340, and then you're fine. Hagerstown to Hancock, 15 at Leesburg to Luckett's, traffic's heavy. Heavy at Point of Rocks and Mountville Road. Through 9, you're lining up for the Berlin Turnpike, Hillsboro off and on to Harper's Ferry Road, and then you're fine, Charlestown to Martinsburg. On Route 7, the length, no problem.

0: pretty heavy, though, at Hamilton Station. I'm Allie Oakley with traffic.
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Today's 97.5, more music and better variety. I'm Logan Scott. Thanks for hanging out with me on a Tuesday. I always appreciate you taking the time to be here. The Powerball jackpot is moving closer to $1 billion. There was no grand prize winner last night. So tomorrow night's will be worth at least $975 million with a cash value of a little over $422 million. Now, your odds of winning are roughly 1 in 292 million. Again, you could be that 1 in 292 million. Here's Bryan Adams. It's today's 97.5.

0: Plain White Tees are on today's 97.5. More music and better variety. I'm Logan Scott. Hope you are doing well. Always appreciate you taking the time and spending it with us here at today's 97.5. 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All this week, she has tickets to the Jefferson County Fair. Rona's back tomorrow morning. Rise and shine with her starting right before 6 right here on today's 97.5.
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2: 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On 81 northbound, traffic slows north Route 7 and Route 7 Greenwood Road to 81. Traffic's pretty heavy. 81 Martinsburg to Hagerstown. Traffic's okay. 70 westbound, traffic slows 270 over to 340. Then you find Hagerstown to Hancock. 15 out of Leesburg. Traffic is going to slow to get into Luckett. It's pretty heavy at Point of Rocks at Mountville Road. Route 9, you're lining up to Berlin Turnpike, Hillsboro Road to Harper's Ferry Road. After that, to Charlestown and Martinsburg, it's going to be okay. 340, maybe a little busy in Harper's Ferry, but busier in Charlestown. And Route 9, it looks like we do have a brand new accident at Oakley Drive near the Home Depot. I'm Allie Oakley with traffic.
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5: Christine McComas is a Maryland native who lost her daughter Grace to suicide in 2012 due to cyberbullying. Christine then became an advocate and got Grace's Law passed a year later in the state. She was a guest on this morning's Panhandle Live.
6: We went to the schools, the police, and the courts, and no one understood the spiral that we were seeing. And so Grace's Law in Maryland was made in 2013, just under a year after she died. And then it was updated in 2019 to cover things like sextortion and suicide baiting and making

0: profiles.
1: A similar law was passed in West Virginia in 2018. Now, at the federal level, McComas has helped draft the Kids Online Safety Act. It's failed once, but this year it's once again about to make its way through the Senate.
0: We did get COSA through the Senate in 2024 by an unbelievable 91-3 vote. And then it went over to the House, where the two leaders of the House, who are both from Louisiana, would never sit down with us and never brought the bill to the floor. But shortly afterward, the governor of Louisiana announced a $10 billion AI data center was being gifted to the state of Louisiana.
1: You can find that complete interview on our Panhandle News Network Spotify page. Significant rainfall expected over the next several days across the Mountain State, and Metro News meteorologist Brian Hughes is concerned about flooding, especially in parts of the state that experienced significant flooding multiple weeks ago.
2: Today is our very big day, and then Wednesday, Thursday, Friday, it's aggravating all the rivers and creeks and streams that are up. We've got a severe thunderstorm watch that's lined up all the way along the Ohio River and points to the northwest because we got a big batch of storms in. And there's not one place in the state today, tomorrow, on into Thursday, Friday that won't get rain each day. Everybody, 100% chance of rain across the board, across the state.
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4: 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On 81 between Winchester, Martinsburg, Hagerstown, I don't see any accidents. Traffic slows at the Maryland PA line. Traffic is going to be northbound on 81 heavy to Reliance Road where there is a crash. 70 westbound, slowing at 270 over to 340. Then you find Hagerstown to Hancock, 15. Traffic's jammed out of Leesburg to Luckett's heavy at Point of Rocks and Mountville Road. Route 9 heavy at Hamilton Station Road, very heavy at the Berlin Turnpike, and then before Cider Mill Road to Harper's Ferry Road. Then you find it at Charlestown. There's a crash now as you go to Grapevine Road and Charlestown Road, jammed. I'm Allie Oakley with traffic. Today.

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0: Ariana Grande is on today's 97.5. More music and better variety. I'm Logan Scott. 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
2: 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Traffic is going to be okay between Winchester and Martinsburg. Hagerstown may be a little bit busy, leaving Williamsport to Hagerstown. And we've got a crash heads up on the northbound side before you ever even get to Chambersburg. 70 westbound, traffic slows 270 over to 340. Then you're fine, Hagerstown to Hancock, 15 out of Leesburg to Luckett's. Traffic slows heavy at Point of Rocks. Route 9, you're lining up at the Berlin Turnpike, heavy into Hillsboro to Harper's Ferry Road. Then you're fine to Charlestown and into Martinsburg. Route 7, it's pretty heavy after Route 9. It's going to stay heavy past Hamilton Station Road. I'm Allie Oakley with traffic.
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0: 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Elizabeth Ferris for West Virginia State Senate, District 15. 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
3: Here's your Panhandle News Network forecast. Tonight, expect mostly cloudy skies with high humidity levels as a thunderstorm rolls through in the evening, followed by a passing shower later on. The low will be 69. As for tomorrow, anticipate a mix of clouds and sunshine with the possibility of a stray thunderstorm. Humidity will persist with a high of 84. Tomorrow night will bring partly cloudy conditions and continued humidity with a chance of a thunderstorm in one or two areas. The low will dip down to 65. With the AccuWeather forecast, I'm meteorologist Jason Caterina on today's 97.5.

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1: 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Traffic is doing okay between Winchester, Martinsburg, and Hagerstown. There are no accidents. The southbound side pretty heavy at the Maryland PA line. 70 westbound traffic slows 355 over to 340, and then you're going to find some more delays when you get to Sharpsburg Pike. After that, to Hancock, it's good. 15 Leesburg, it's heavy to Luckett's. Heavy when you get to St. Clair Lane. That's going to take you to Point of Rocks. Route 9 lining up at the Berlin Turnpike, Hillsboro, off and on to Harpers Ferry Road. After that, to Charlestown and Martinsburg. Traffic's fine. 340 through Harpers Ferry. Traffic's a bit heavy. I don't see any accidents here on Route 7. It's going to be heavy on your way to Hamilton Station Road and then again on the approach to 81 Winchester. I'm Allie Oakley with traffic.

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0: That's Somber and Back to Friends on today's 97.5. More music and better variety. I'm Logan Scott. 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
2: 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On 81 between Winchester, Martinsburg, and Hagerstown, not bad, but heads up north of Greencastle. Big delays out of Marion for a crash near Chambersburg. 70 westbound, traffic slows 270 over to 340. Then you're going to be fine to Hagerstown, to Hancock. 15, Leesburg. It's going to be heavy to get to Luckett's. Pretty heavy north of St. Clair Lane to Point of Rocks. Route 9, you're lining up with the Berlin Turnpike, Hillsborough Road, off and on to Harper's Ferry Road. Then you're fine to Charlestown and Martinsburg. After that, on Route 7, traffic is going to be a little bit heavy after Route 9 on your way toward the Berlin Turnpike. And then there was a crash Route 7 at 81. I'm Allie Oakley with traffic.
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0: 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Elizabeth Ferris for West Virginia State Senate, District 15. It's time for Ask Elizabeth. 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
1: Christine McComas is a Maryland native who lost her daughter Grace to suicide in 2012 due to cyberbullying. Christine then became an advocate and got Grace's Law passed a year later in the state. She was a guest on this morning's Panhandle Live.
2: We went to the schools, the police, and the courts, and no one understood the spiral that we were seeing. And so Grace's Law in Maryland was made in 2013, just under a year after she died. And then it was updated in 2019 to cover things like sextortion and suicide baiting and making fake profiles.
1: A similar law was passed in West Virginia in 2018. Now, at the federal level, McComas has helped draft the Kids Online Safety Act. It's failed once, but this year it's once again about to make its way through the Senate.
2: We did get COSA through the Senate in 2024 by an unbelievable 91-3 vote. And then it went over to the House, where the two leaders of the House, who are both from Louisiana, would never sit down with us and never brought the bill to the floor. But shortly afterward, the governor of Louisiana announced a $10 billion AI data center was being gifted to the state of Louisiana.
1: You can find that complete interview on our Panhandle News Network Spotify page. Significant rainfall expected over the next several days across the Mountain State, and Metro News meteorologist Brian Hughes is concerned about flooding, especially in parts of the state that experienced significant flooding multiple weeks ago.
3: Today is our very big day, and then Wednesday, Thursday, Friday, it's aggravating all the rivers and creeks and streams that are up. We've got a severe thunderstorm watch that's lined up all the way along the Ohio River and points to the northwest because we got a big batch of storms in. And there's not one place in the state today, tomorrow, on into Thursday, Friday that won't get rain each day. Everybody, 100% chance of rain across the board, across the state.
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5: 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On 81 between Winchester, Martinsburg, and Hagerstown, there are no accidents. 70 westbound, traffic slows 270 over to 340. Then you're fine, Hagerstown to Hancock, 15. Traffic is going to be pretty heavy out of Leesburg to Luckett, slowing at Point of Rocks. Route 9 lining up at the Berlin Turnpike, Hillsboro, Cider Mill Road to Harper's Ferry Road. The rest of the ride to Charlestown and Martinsburg, traffic's fine. 340 between Frederick, Harper's Ferry, Charlestown, I don't see any accidents. Route 7 a little bit heavy after Hamilton Station, but there was a crash before you got to 81. Traffic is almost backed up to Greenwood Road. I'm Allie Oakley with traffic. Today.

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2: 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I don't see accidents, but there is a crash on the northbound side before you get to Wayne Road. So expect some delays coming up out of Marion. 70 westbound, traffic slows at 340. Then you're fine. Hagerstown to Hancock traffic is going to be just fine. 15 heavy out of Leesburg to Luckett's. Very heavy when you get to St. Clair Lane to Point of Rocks. Route 9 lining up at the Berlin Turnpike. Hillsboro up and onto Harper's Ferry Road. The rest of the ride to Charlestown and into Martinsburg. Traffic is going to be just fine. I'm Allie Oakley with traffic.
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10: Here's your Panhandle News Network forecast. Tonight, expect mostly cloudy skies with high humidity levels as a thunderstorm rolls through in the evening, followed by a passing shower later on. The low will be 69. As for tomorrow, anticipate a mix of clouds and sunshine with the possibility of a stray thunderstorm. Humidity will persist with a high of 84. Tomorrow night will bring partly cloudy conditions and continued humidity with a chance of a thunderstorm in one or two areas. The low will dip down to 65. With the AccuWeather forecast, I'm meteorologist Jason Caterina on today's 97.5.

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1: 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On 81 northbound, new accident before you get to Inwood. Traffic is almost backed up to the West Virginia line. And then traffic lets go after that. There was a crash in Chambersburg. They got it out of the way. 70 looks fine now. Frederick, South Mountain, Hagerstown to Hancock. 15 heavy leaving Leesburg to White's Ferry. North of Limestone School Road in pockets to Point of Rocks. There is a crash on 15 and Bassford Road, both directions slowing. Route 9 and the Berlin Turnpike still gummed up there, as well as Hillsborough and Harper's Ferry Road. The rest of the ride to Charlestown and Martinsburg, you're fine. I'm Allie Oakley with traffic.
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1: 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I'm Logan Scott, but I'm out the door. Back in with you on Sunday. Danielle's back tomorrow afternoon beginning at 3. 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
1: All right, I want to start this off with a question. Does your neighborhood have what it takes to help you live to be 100? Here are the factors associated with a longer life, according to new research from Washington State University. First, your neighborhood should be easily walkable. Studies show that the more access you have to parks and restaurants and shops that are within walking distance, the longer you'll likely live. Because walking encourages you to be more active, which is proven to boost your overall health. Boy, that makes sense. It also helps if your neighbors are all different ages. What? Yep. Researchers found a strong correlation between so-called mixed age communities and living a longer life. It's because different generations expose you to a variety of social opportunities. It helps satisfy your brain's craving for novelty. So the more diverse your community's age range, the less likely you'll feel out of touch and alone, and the longer you will likely live.
2: Share this with the people who need it. 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

0: ball back, and Brady is going to fake it. Brady's running. Brady, first down, West Virginia.
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2: 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The ball game is over.
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1: 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Welcome back to Intelligence for Your Life. 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

0: today's 97.5. More music and better variety. Okay, surveys tell us a whopping 80% of adults describe themselves as night owls, while only 1 in 5 people say they're early birds who consistently wake up before 7 a.m. But several new studies show early bird behavior has some big benefits. For example, early birds are better problem solvers. That's according to a study by the University of Education in Germany. It found that early birds have stronger analytical skills because the brain is more alert and focused in the morning when our body temperature is high. Early birds also tend to be the calmest people on the planet. Researchers from the American Academy of Sleep Medicine say a big reason people stay up late is because they're stressed about something, their job, relationship, finances, and getting less sleep has a negative impact on everything from your immune system to your willpower to your mood. So it makes sense that if you consistently wake up with the early birds, you're probably more emotionally stable simply because you're getting more sleep than the night owls.
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